0: initials B, initials B, initials B, B. Yes. That is the initials.
1: Initials, but it's better like this. No. It's me.
0: It's you.
1: Not sing. Just
0: parler. Yep. We can make the dolls. We listen to the dolls in the studio. Yeah.
1: But I think violins. This harmony is just. Beginning?
0: Oh, yeah.
1: And pa-pa-pa-pa. Yeah.
0: Oh, no, and then there. You see, I have the guitar. And then there. Is it too long?
1: Intergens. How much?
0: 1, 2, 3, 4, 5, 6.
1: Six.
0: And then there.
1: 6, 4, 6. 7, 8, 9, 10. Okay.
0: What? Here they come, mate. Right, how is it then? Here we come, man. 2 bars and 1, 2, 1, 2, 3, 4.

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You've heard the story of Jesse James, of how he lived and died. If you're still in need of something to read, here's the story of Bonnie and Clyde. Now, Bonnie and Clyde are the Barrow Gang. I'm sure you all have read how they rob and steal, and those who steal are usually found dying or dead.

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They say they are artless and mean. But I say this with pride, that I once knew Clyde when he was earnest and upright and clean. But the laws fooled around, kept taking him down and locking him up in a cell, till he said to me, "I'll never be free, so I'll meet a few of them in hell."

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